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2: My bad habit, even though I have groceries in the house, I can't stop ordering takeout.
3: Why do you do this? Why?
2: I don't know why, because I'm like thinking about it. I'm sitting there, and I'm like, oh, I've been putting off cooking so long, and then it gets so late. And I'm like, well, if I start now, I won't be able to eat for another hour and a half, and then it'll be so late. So you know what? I might as well just order takeout.
3: You need a hot plate or a crock pot. I am going to have to get this for you.
2: I know. It's such a bad habit. I don't know how to curb it, but I need to learn because I'm spending too much on takeout.
3: I believe in our listeners. I think they can roast you on your food habit. So y'all, hit him in the DMs right now. Roast Johnny for ordering takeout all the time. I got

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0: you ever taken a trip solo? Lauren Snap, Donnie Meacham. If you have ever traveled alone, we want to hear from you. 1-888-900-5217.
1: I'm a big fan of traveling solo. The problem is when you travel with a group of people, you all have to agree to be on the same timeline. Agree to be on the same, like, this is what you want to see. This is what you want to do. This is where you want to eat. If it's solo, you're like, I'll do what I want. I'll eat what I want. I'll see what I want.
0: Donnie in his own time. I like it.
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1: Solo YOLO. We are going places solo tonight. Lauren Snap, Donnie Meacham. When you hear the words solo travel, a lot of people have a knee-jerk reaction and they're just like, oh my gosh, it looks like it could be so much fun. Or that person is just really, really lonely. And maybe sometimes people are like, ugh, I don't want to travel solo because that sounds really boring. And some people are like, okay, it's just not safe.
2: Also, there are certain places you travel solo. To a big city, yes, travel solo. Don't go, you know, hike the Himalayas solo, because if you get lost, there's no one there to know that you're lost.
1: Right.
2: If you go up a mountain, you happen to fall off the cliff, no one's going to be there to save you. There's certain places you need to have somebody else with you, but everywhere else, do it solo.
1: 100%. I love a good solo trip. I also love when you get to take your best friend somewhere, right?
2: Oh, yes. It makes you feel good because you're with your bestie. And if you're best friends, you usually can decide, like, yes, this is what we'll do. We'll do the same thing. And you compromise. Like, all right, what do you want to do today? Cool. What do you want to do today? Cool.
1: We're all about the travel.

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1: Marcia, she's sliding into the DMs tonight, and I am so proud of her. She went camping all by herself. We're talking solo travel tonight, and Marcia did it. And she says, you know what? It was the scariest moment of my life. It was some deer outside of her tent. So she was very safe, and then she realized how confident she could be in that moment. I'm proud of her for that.
2: I mean, cool. You did that solo, but no, don't go camping. But there's bears. You're lucky it was just deer. You could have got lost. You could have got murdered. Have you seen Blair Witch? No. Camping, I would not do that.

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1: I am really into mind-boggling facts this week. All right, I've got another one for you. Here it is. Do you want to know why we have lines on the road, like white lines on the road?
2: So you can see, stay in the lane.
1: Yeah, and do you know where that came from?
2: The construction workers.
1: Very close. Back in the day when milk wagons were a thing, a leaky milk wagon was going down the road and somebody was driving behind it and they were like, oh my God, it's really easy to like spot the road and like stay in the lane. And that's why they have white lines on the side of the road now.
2: What? Where did you get this knowledge? This knowledge also, it came from the bathroom wall?
1: Well, maybe. Could. Also the internet.
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I bet you would. 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
1: Lauren Snapp, Donnie Meacham. We are both so excited to be here with you tonight. So if this is your first time tuning in, welcome to the party. We are all about good songs, good spirits, and some good advice. And tonight with some advice from the queen, Oprah. Have you heard of the Oprah mind?
2: I mean, the only time I have Oprah mind is like when I'm at a bar and I'm like, you get a shot and you get a shot and you get a shot. That's my Oprah mind.
1: Okay. Well, Oprah actually says that she just dreams and thinks really big. She has no holds barred. So tonight we're dreaming big, we're thinking bigger, and it's the mindset. Anything that's like possible

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4: 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Don't you think I'm a little too young to be messed with like that?

0: nights.
1: With a last name like Snap, I do sometimes wonder why I did not go into chiropractic care. I mean, if you think about it, perfect branding. I love a good dad joke, and there's a million that I could throw in there. But I do have a favorite chiropractor that I just discovered. It's what he is cracking that has me dumbfounded.
2: Okay, hopefully it's not jokes while he's popping your neck. But then also, I was trying to think of names in my head real quick. I was like, Snap, Crackle, and Pop, Snap to it. We'll snap you into place. There's just so many options we have.
1: I will hire you as my marketing manager. I'm just letting you know now, Donnie. I'll tell you what has me dumbfounded. It's your daily dose of dumb. It's coming next.
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0: Crush.
1: It is time for your daily dose of dumb. And tonight's dumb video is one that I have watched probably, well, it's embarrassing to tell you how many times. Thousands. I found a gentleman online that does chiropractic care for animals. So what he's doing is he's popping the backs of dogs and cats. And these cats and dogs are just like, you hear the snap. And then the dog like looks so scared. And then they realize that they're good and nothing has happened. And then they're just like best friends. And I can't stop watching it.
2: That's the thing. I am like, I've actually never been to a chiropractor because I've always wanted to, because like my back hurts or like, you know, I have to pay kids. I'm always like, I should be popped into place. But then I have a fear of it because I'm like, I don't want to be that one statistic.
1: You know, maybe you could be my first patient though. I'll snap, crackle, pop you. You're not into it. Let me know how you feel about the chiropractor. Give Donnie a little bit of motivation to get there. He needs to go. It's 1-888-900-5217.

0: jazzy on.
1: 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I don't understand.
2: We up till the morning.
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4: 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Donnie, she's got advice, and she says, say yes to these two things, charcuterie boards and chiropractors.
5: Okay, CNC. All right, so Harper, I'm going to need you to do me a favor, slide into the DMs, send your address and your phone number, and then I can send you the bill if anything goes wrong, if I take your advice on this.
4: Harper, I appreciate you, and I will hold him back. 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
1: Me and Snoop Dogg, we have something in common, Lauren.
2: okay, what is this?
1: Not that we occasionally do. Okay. Anywho, but we're both afraid of horses.
2: What? You're afraid of horses?
1: Deathly afraid of horses. So growing up, we lived by this horse farm, and they would always try to get me to ride the horses, and I would cry hysterically. Horses scare me. They're beautiful creatures, but they're huge, and you can't trust them.
2: Oh, I love horses. Oh, okay.
1: No, can't trust them. Me, Snoop Dogg, we're both afraid of horses. Homie, I feel you.
2: Which side of the fence are you on? 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
1: Speech impediments, are they sexy? I think so. I mean, and I can't be alone in this, right? Ladies, gentlemen, DM me. If you find a speech impediment super sexy, and Donnie, I know that you think I'm trying to call you out for yours, but it is sexy.
2: Well, I hope the answer is yes for most people, but it might be sexy for other people, but for the person like me, I'm like, oh, this is not sexy. It's like almost sometimes embarrassing, but also now I'm so used to it. I'm just like, yeah, whatever. I'm an idiot. It's my speech, but I can't help it. I just say what I say and it comes out.
1: Hype Donnie up. Hit him with a DM tonight.

0: I'm a little frustrated. You know, dating is hard, but I was talking to somebody and they were like, our zodiac signs aren't compatible. And I was like, okay, work. What's not compatible is your choice in shoes. That's what's not compatible for me, but also our zodiac signs.
1: Okay, you're being very spicy and yes. I'm a Pisces and we're going to have to talk about this because I absolutely agree. I believe in the zodiac signs. So.
0: Oh God. Only zodiac I believe in is the zodiac killer.
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1: Donnie, Lauren, so why is it that everyone, when you're like talking to somebody new, you're trying to get dates, they're like, what's your zodiac sign? Like, does that really matter?
2: Yes, 100%. I'm a spicy Pisces and I will not, cannot, should not have to say no to anybody that's a Gemini, which I kind of, are you a Gemini?
1: 100, sweetie, you've met me. You've seen both my personalities on every night.
2: I have. I've seen all of your personalities, and that's why we could never date, but we make really good friends.
1: Yeah, but it just drives me nuts because people are like, oh, our you know, zodiac signs aren't compatible. It's like, you know what's not compatible? Your personality, worrying about if our zodiac signs are compatible. That's what's not compatible. This is so silly.
2: The only reason you think it's silly is because you have multiple personalities that you can like shift into so that you can fit in with whatever the zodiac sign is that you're trying to date.
1: Yeah. Well, I wish one of them cared about zodiac signs.

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0: Australia's pop crush.
1: Donnie, you know that I love a good fun fact. All right, do you know where Knock Knock, Who's There actually comes from?
2: Oh my goodness, what's Little Bo Peep? Not Little Bo Peep. Oh my God.
1: Okay, not Little Bo Peep. Maybe
2: Dr. Seuss, that's what I'm saying.
1: Wow. Wow. Knock Knock, Who's There was initially seen in Macbeth.
2: Very close to Little Bo Peep's cousin. Very distant cousin.
1: Yeah, my mind is blown. Let us know if you have a fun fact. Hit us up in the DMs right there on the Pop Crush app.
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0: hype your night. Lauren Snap, Donnie Meacham. We like to laugh a lot, don't we, Donnie?
1: Oh, we are always laughing. More on the inside, and because my 17 personalities are all talking to each other at the same time, and I am cackling. And lucky for you, we do it Monday through Friday. Yeah, right there in the Popcorn Shop.

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2: My bad habit, even though I have groceries in the house, I can't stop ordering takeout.
3: Why do you do this? Why?
2: I don't know why, because I'm like thinking about it. I'm sitting there, and I'm like, oh, I've been putting off cooking so long, and then it gets so late. I'm like, well, if I start now, I won't be able to eat for another hour and a half, and then it'll be so late. So you know what? I might as well just order takeout.
3: You need a hot plate or a crock pot. I am going to have to get this for you.
2: I know. It's such a bad habit. I don't know how to curb it, but I need to learn because I'm spending too much on takeout.
3: I believe in our listeners. I think they can roast you on your food habit. So y'all hit him in the DMs right now. Roast Donnie for ordering takeout all

0: Lauren Stapp, Donnie Meacham. 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
1: I'm a big fan of traveling solo. 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Agree to be on the same, like, this is what you want to see. This is what you want to do. This is where you want to eat. If it's solo, you're like, I'll do what I want. I'll eat what I want. I'll see what I want.
0: Donnie in his own time. I like it. I like it.
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0: crush.
1: Solo YOLO. We are going places solo tonight. Lauren Snapp, Donnie Meacham. When you hear the words solo travel, a lot of people have a knee-jerk reaction and they're just like, oh my gosh, it looks like it could be so much fun. Or that person is just really, really lonely. And maybe sometimes people are like, ugh, I don't want to travel solo because that sounds really boring. And some people are like, okay, it's just not safe.
2: Also, there are certain places you travel solo. To a big city, yes, travel solo. Don't go, you know, hike the Himalayas solo, because if you get lost, there's no one there to know that you're lost.
1: Right.
2: If you go up a mountain, you happen to fall off the cliff, no one's going to be there to save you. There's certain places you need to have somebody else with you, but everywhere else, do it solo.
1: 100%. I love a good solo trip. I also love when you get to take your best friend somewhere, right?
2: Oh, yes. It makes you feel good because you're with your bestie. And if you're best friends, you usually can decide, like, yes, this is what we'll do. We'll do the same thing. And you compromise. Like, all right, what do you want to do today? Cool. What do you want to do today? Cool.
1: We're all about the travel.

0: Marsha. 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She went camping all by herself. We're talking solo travel tonight, and Marcia did it. And she says, you know what? It was the scariest moment of my life. It was some deer outside of her tent. So she was very safe, and then she realized how confident she could be in that moment. I'm proud of her for that.
1: I mean, cool. You did that solo, but no, don't go camping. There's bears. You're lucky it was just deer. You could have got lost. You could have got murdered. Have you

0: is Pop Crush Nights.
1: I am really into mind-boggling facts this week. All right, I've got another one for you. Here it is. Do you want to know why we have lines on the road, like white lines on the road?
2: So you can see, stay in the lane.
1: Yeah, and do you know where that came from?
2: The construction workers.
1: Very close. Back in the day when milk wagons were a thing, a leaky milk wagon was going down the road and somebody was driving behind it and they were like, oh my God, it's really easy to like spot the road and like stay in the lane. And that's why they have white lines on the side of the road now.
2: What?

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1: Well, maybe. Could. Also the internet.
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0: 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Some concerts you just watch. Others you actually feel. 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

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It's

0: 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Some concerts you just watch, others you actually feel. 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

0: 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Some concerts you just watch. Others you actually feel. 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

0: 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Some concerts you just watch. Others you actually feel. This is one of those shows.
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5: Maybe it's during a drive to work and hear a favorite personality talking about a local business

0: of AI handling a lot of it for me and just giving me people who are probably more alike like me.
1: Because if you think about it, is AI going to do a worse job than me?
0: Right.
1: I don't think so. I'm still single. So, like, honestly.
2: But you're not even really trying. So, like, I guess you're right. AI would be trying for you.
0: Exactly. Putting in the effort.
1: I feel like I've tried a little bit, but it's just, they're so, like...
3: What's the other than Victoria, if you didn't know, Victoria has been sort of talking to this guy who plays drums.
1: Yeah.
3: And you didn't meet him on one of the apps, though. That was on another app, but it was on Instagram. But we're talking about how Bumble is switching over to AI-assisted dating now. Mm-hmm. So other than that, Victoria, the dude that hit you up on Instagram, when's the last time you actually talked to anybody on one of the dating apps?
1: Oh, I went on Hinge the other day.
3: Okay.
2: Did you talk to anybody?
1: No. I went on. I did step one.
0: You're just browsing.
3: Okay, so this might work very well for you then, Victoria. Yeah.
1: Yes, because I don't have to do anything. It's just going to send me when I have, like, they put me together with someone. I'm like, oh my God.
0: You sound like a dude.
3: Critics say this essentially allows people to manufacture compatibility, and the list of alleged AI dating behaviors gets stranger from there. There are reports of people using AI to rewrite their dating bios and sound wealthier and more intelligent. Also, AI to voice filter software to deepen their voice in dating app audio messages. Now, people are literally using AI to deepen their voice.
2: I hate that.
1: That's hilarious.
0: That's so bizarre. Like, no problem showing up and being like,
2: hi, I'm on the internet.
0: Like, what?
2: And you're mad that my angles hit better and on the picture. Yeah. And you're showing up like Mickey Mouse.
3: Exactly. And you send an audio message that's just like, I think you're so beautiful and I can't wait to meet you. And then you show up sounding like Mickey Mouse.
2: Oh, no.
3: I just hope they trained AI to be able to target the dudes on dating apps, you know, the ones that send messages over and over, and just AI starts sending them messages nonstop. Hey, hey, what's up? Hey, hi, hi, hi, hi. Smiley face emoji. Hey, hey, wave emoji. Hi, hi, hi, hi. Over and over and over again.
0: Bully them off the internet.
3: Just so they can see how it feels. Your phone break happens every single hour on the 20s. Your next one is coming up right after this. And then right after that, it's Nina's What's Trending. It's the Jubal Show.
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0: of Tinder swipes? 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
1: Hello?
2: Hey, hi there. This is Pete Eakins calling from Pianos. I was looking for Valerie.
1: This is me.
2: Hey, Val, how are you?
1: I'm great, thank you. How are you?
2: I am doing pretty good today. I like to say, because I work in the piano biz, I'm grand. Because it's like a piano. Yeah, yeah. Kind of like your piano, your grand piano.
1: Yeah. So what's going on?
2: So we did pick it up because it had to be serviced.
1: Still don't understand why you couldn't come to the house, but that's okay.
2: Just a quick question about the piano. Is that piano, you needing that anytime soon?
1: Yeah, it's kind of my job. I'm a piano teacher.
2: Yep. I'm just going to come out and say, yep, there's a little bit of an issue here. Have you noticed anything about where the store is?
1: Should I have?
2: It's on a hill.
1: Okay.
2: When they were unloading the piano, Gus didn't put the brakes on the wheels, didn't tie it down, didn't make sure that other people were there when he started rolling it out of the truck, and it is now down at the bottom of the hill.
1: What, are you joking right now?
2: I wish I was.
1: This is not funny. Not funny. Not funny. Not cool. Wait a second. That's a $35,000 baby grand.
2: Oh, yeah. Yes, it is. And I would say that's about how many pieces it's in. 35,000.
1: Oh, my God. Oh, my God. Okay. First of all, who's Gus? Because Gus is going to be buying me a new piano, if that's the case.
2: Well, Gus is one of he's one of our delivery guys. And I have had a few strong words with Gus.
1: Is there a manager that I can speak with, perhaps?
2: That would be me. That's why
1: awesome.
2: I'm making the phone call.
1: I'm gonna calm down. I'm gonna calm down, and we're gonna talk about this rationally.
2: I understand why you might.
1: What are we gonna do?
2: I completely understand how upsetting this would be.
1: That
2: piano is probably very important to you. Very expensive, like you said, $35,000 piano.
1: The point is that I don't have $35,000. It was a gift, and my parents paid for it, and they're not gonna buy me a new piano. You're gonna have to buy me a new piano because you guys broke it, so you're gonna have to replace it.
2: I figured this wasn't gonna be a good phone call. This wasn't going to be good news for you.
1: What gave you that idea?
2: I think we can get it back to you in a couple days.
1: Like fixed, all put back together? Because if you're going to give it to me like Humpty Dumpty, that's not going to work.
2: I've got Gus down the street. He's picking up all the pieces, and he's going to go to the store after that and get some super glue.
1: You're not going to glue my piano back together. That's ridiculous, you guys. You need to get me a new piano. You can't take a piano that's in 30,000 pieces and put it back together. That's ridiculous.
2: I do want to make this better for you. We just don't have that kind of money here. How about a guitar and a drum set?
1: You cannot replace a baby grand piano with a drum set. That's ridiculous. What was your name again? Pete, what's your last name? I'm going to call corporate and have you reported.
2: Pete Eakins is my name. Eakins is my last name.
1: Your name is Petekins? Are you kidding me right now?
2: Petekins.
1: Petekins.
2: Yeah, that's why my parents...
1: I'm sure that went over really well in high school, Petekins. Petekins, we need to get my piano replaced. What are we going to do right now? How are we fixing this?
2: Petekins,
1: are you laughing?
2: Yeah, because this is actually Jubal from the Jubal Show doing a phone prank on you, and your brother Saul set you up.
1: I am going to kill you. I mean him. Oh, my God.
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4: They say the holy water's watered down, and this town's lost its faith. 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

0: Hey, we see you sitting there at the light on Vestal Parkway. 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
2: It's almost time for a brand new call of booty. 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In a brand new call of booty coming up next. 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

0: It's time for another call of booty, and Veronica is on the phone today to see if she can get her husband to leave his job and meet her for a call of booty. But remember, it's not dirty. It's all family friendly. You can't say anything blatant, and we always give you a weird theme to use to see if you can get your significant other to figure out first what you're talking about and if they will actually leave their job to meet you for a call of booty.
1: The best part.
0: And Veronica's on the phone right now, and you want to call your husband, Veronica?
2: Yes, okay. I have heard this segment before. I think it is so funny, and I just feel like we should try it.
1: Yeah,
2: Let's try and get Logan to leave work to meet me for a booty call.
0: All right,
1: I'm into it. Do you think he's going to do it? Have you done something like this before?
2: He's never done anything. I've never done anything like this.
0: Okay,
2: he's never done anything like this.
0: Okay,
2: there's like a 30-70% chance that he'll leave to meet me.
0: Okay.
2: 70% that he won't.
1: Oh,
3: well.
0: All right. Well, what does he do for work?
2: I was just going to say he's really, really obsessed with work. He owns a driving school.
0: Oh,
1: that's so cool.
0: That's cool.
2: Yeah. He loves it.
0: Okay.
2: He usually takes a break around this time of day.
0: Okay.
2: And
0: Okay. So you want to see if you can get him. I'm assuming he has like appointments all day with teaching people how to drive.
2: Yes, he's booked all day. It's definitely going to be a challenge. So getting him to cancel anything in general is not easy. So,
0: okay. All right. Well, you know, we always give everybody a theme to use as code for what they want to do. So you can't just be blatant about everything. And today's theme for Call of Booty, you have to try to convince your husband, Logan, who owns a driving school, to leave his job right now and meet you for a call of booty as an angry drill sergeant.
2: I have to be an angry drill sergeant.
1: What do you say? I feel like you just like yell at him, come home now.
0: That's all I can really think of. Yeah, an angry drill sergeant. You think you can do it?
1: 100 push-ups.
2: I'm going to have to channel my inner angry guy in general, but yeah, I think
0: okay.
2: I can make it.
0: Okay.
1: It'll be fine. It's role playing.
0: Yeah, exactly. We'll see if you can do it. We'll play a song, come back, and then you can call your husband and see if he'll leave his job right now to meet you for a call of booty, but you can only do it sounding like an angry drill sergeant.
2: Oh my God. Okay, we'll try it.
0: All right. That's right after this. It's the Jubal Show.
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0: Here we go.
1: What's happening?
0: 30 seconds to answer as many questions as possible. If you don't know one, just say pass. And Sasha, you have to be, Victoria has to beat you outright to win, okay? And you can tell Victoria when to go.
2: And it means I'm intimidating.
3: Ooh. Okay, ready? Skittles, go.
1: What does the word karaoke mean in Japanese?
2: Ever try a red Skittle? Those are the best, personally. Crap. Japanese. Wait, what is it about Japanese? Ah, crap. Next.
1: Which nut is technically a seed?
2: Left.
1: Which candy bar was named after a family horse? What in the world was that?
0: Victoria's officially lost it.
1: What?
0: She's on the floor. Victoria's on the floor now.
1: Well,
0: that's an interesting answer there, Victoria.
1: Okay, this game's over.
0: Victoria's had a meltdown now. If Victoria came back in the studio, and while you were giving her a pep talk, I whispered in her ear, I said, I'll give you $20 if you answer left to question number two.
1: Okay, I knew that was
2: her thing. I thought it's going to be the easy $20.
0: Well, let's see how you guys did and send it over to the scoreboard.
1: Oh, wow.
0: With our scoreboard producer,
4: Vicky.
0: You answered it so confidently and so fast.
1: I know. Did you know what you were saying?
2: No, I was like, I don't care what the question is. We're answering.
4: I'm making $20. Vicky had none and Sasha had two.
0: Hey, Sasha, congratulations. Okay. You did it. You beat Victoria.
1: See, you that was easy.
0: Nile Horn tickets.
2: For kids in the car.
0: Yeah, I don't know.
1: Sasha, what's your daughter's name?
5: Mila.
1: Aw, that's so cool. Hi, Mila.
0: You made Mila proud. Beat Victoria.
5: Hi.
0: All right, let's get the answers now with Nina.
1: Karaoke means empty orchestra in Japanese. The nut that is technically a seed is a cashew. The candy
0: also
1: bar.
0: Also known as the left.
1: A candy bar that was named after a family horse is Snickers. And the board game that features properties like Boardwalk and Park Place was Monopoly. And then the oldest soft drink in America still sold today
2: Cola.
1: Is Dr. Pepper.
2: Dang it.
4: You're still trying to play.
2: Well, I just want to point out that also we have a big boss that is in town today.
0: Oh, yeah.
2: And you chose today to have me do that.
0: Hey, that's you took me up on the $20 offer.
2: Ayo.
1: You did.
4: Ayo.
2: So really, who did win? Because I won $20.
0: Hey, Sasha, thank you for playing.
5: All right, thank you.
0: Yep, we play you versus Victoria at the same time every single weekday morning. 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Your phone prank happens every single hour on the 20s. Your next one is right after this. And then right after that, it's Nina's What's Trending. It's The Jubal Show.
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1: 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That's

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1: That's why I'm getting married there.
2: Yes, and unfortunately the flowers aren't there anymore, and there is just big, huge rivets in the ground from all these mud competitions that they were doing.
1: What am I supposed to do?
2: Well, I would say wear flats. I would say wear some comfortable shoes because I don't want you turning an ankle or something. How did we get there? Well, you'll hear the phone call in your phone prank right after this. It's the Jubal Show.
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2: Hello.
3: Yes, hi, this is Ted Thibodeau. I am calling from Blackwood Meadows, and I was looking for Ashley Parsons, who's getting married at our venue tomorrow.
2: Hi, this is she.
3: The bride-to-be. How you doing today, Ashley?
2: Yeah. I'm good, a little stressed, but really, really excited. How are you?
3: I bet you are. It's a very stressful time when you're about to tie the knot and be tied to somebody else for the rest of your life. All your God-given days walking around this world with the same person every single day. I'm just joking with you there, but yes, it can be very stressful.
2: Okay.

0: What are you calling about again?
1: Oh, well, yes, I'm just calling to inform you of a little bit of, I guess I would say a speed bump.
0: Oh, great. Okay, what's going on?
1: Well, because of the event yesterday, just the area that you will be having your wedding is just a little bit, I guess I should say, ruined.
0: What do you mean ruined?
1: Well, it's just that when you get a bunch of monster trucks and motorcycles all running over grass and things like that, who knew it would leave such a mark? You know what I'm saying?
0: I'm sorry, what? Did you say monster trucks and motorcycles?
1: Yes, yes, I did. It did. It's just completely ruined. There was even a small little fire from a car flipping over that it unfortunately ruined the archway that was already outside.
0: Nobody told me that this was happening 2 days before my wedding. I never would have picked this venue. What the hell are you talking about?
1: Oh, it was a last-minute thing, but yes, you know, we are a big farm, basically.
0: Who approved that? Who approved that knowing that a wedding was going in? I mean, the whole point was that I was going to walk through a beautiful field with flowers on this, like, gorgeous ranch. Like, that's why I picked the venue. That's why I'm getting married there.
1: Yes, and unfortunately, the flowers aren't there anymore, and there is just big, huge rivets in the ground from all these mud competitions that they were doing.
0: What am I supposed to do? What am I supposed to do?
1: Well, I would say wear flats. I would say wear some comfortable shoes, because I don't want you turning an ankle or something.
0: This isn't funny.
1: Oh, I'm sorry. Well, I was just, you know, just trying to lighten the mood a little bit. But yes, I would definitely think about your shoe selection because I don't want you ruined.
0: I can't get married there. Why would the venue do this to me?
1: Oh, no, you can absolutely still get married here. I'm just letting you know
0: that. No, I can't get married there. What the hell are you doing?
1: Also, there is where your wedding was going to be, you know, the podium, the place where you're going to actually stand. There is a burnt out. I think it's a Ford. I think it's an F-150, F-350. I don't know. It's a big truck. But anyway, flipped over, burnt. And that is right in that area. Do you want to do it there still? Because we can maybe make that into some sort of pretty little backdrop or dress it up a little bit.
0: No, I don't want to do it there still. You are refunding my money immediately. I'd have less than 24 hours to find a new venue for my wedding.
1: Well, you know, in the paperwork that you did sign, it did say all sales are final. So we do not offer refunds. My advice is just to...
0: Kidding me? I am going to burn your place to the f***ing ground. You treat me this way? Are you f***ing kidding me?
1: Yes.
0: No refund after you do this to my venue?
1: Normally, I would take that threat and I would say, please don't burn it down. But unfortunately, one of the cars flipped over and did hit the main area, which is that barn area that she having the reception in. That was already burnt down. So
0: I'm calling my lawyer. You are so f***ing. This is so not okay.
1: Ashley, this is actually Jubal from the Jubal Show doing a phone prank on you. And your mom set you up. She said that you're getting married tomorrow at like this big farm and she wanted to mess with you.
0: Oh my God. Thank God. Oh my God. I was picturing like the apocalypse or like the Hunger Games or something. Oh my God.
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2: Hello?
3: Yes, hi, this is Ted Thibodeau. I am calling from Blackwood Meadows, and I was looking for Ashley Parsons, who's getting married at our venue tomorrow.
2: Hi, this is she.
3: The bride-to-be. How you doing today, Ashley?
2: Yeah. I'm good, a little stressed, but really, really excited. How are you?
3: I bet you are. It's a very stressful time when you're about to tie the knot and be tied to somebody else for the rest of your life. All your God-given days walking around this world with the same person every single day. I'm just joking with you there, but yes, it can be very stressful.
2: Okay. What are you calling about again?
3: Oh, well, yes, I'm just calling to inform you of a little bit of, I guess I would say a speed bump.
2: Oh, great. Okay, what's going on?
3: Well, because of the event yesterday, just the area that you will be having your wedding is just a little bit, I guess I should say, ruined.
2: What do you mean ruined?
3: Well, it's just that when you get a bunch of monster trucks and motorcycles all running over grass and things like that, who knew it would leave such a mark? You know what I'm saying.
2: I'm sorry, what? Did you say monster trucks and motorcycles?
3: Yes, I did. It is just completely ruined. There was even a small little fire from a car flipping over that it unfortunately ruined the archway that was already outside.
2: Nobody told me that this was happening 2 days before my wedding. I never would have picked this venue. What the hell are you talking about?
3: Oh, it was a last-minute thing, but we are a big farm, basically.
2: Who approved that? Who approved that knowing that a wedding was going in? I mean, the whole point was that I was going to walk through a beautiful field with flowers on this gorgeous ranch. Like, that's why I picked the venue. That's why I'm getting married there.
3: Yes, and unfortunately, the flowers aren't there anymore, and there is just big, huge rivets in the ground from all these mud competitions that they were doing.
2: What am I supposed to do?
3: Well, I would say wear flats. I would say wear some comfortable shoes because I don't want you turning an ankle or something.
2: This isn't funny.
3: Oh, I'm sorry. Well, I was just trying to lighten the mood a little bit. But yes, I would definitely think about your shoe selection because I don't want you ruined.
2: I can't get married there. Why would the venue do this to me?
3: Oh, no, you can absolutely still get married here. I'm just letting you know
2: I can't get married there. What the hell are you doing?
3: Also, there is where your wedding was going to be, you know, the podium, the place where you're going to actually stand. There is a burnt out. I think it's a Ford. I think it's an F-150, F-350. I don't know. It's a big truck. But anyway, flipped over, burnt. And that is right in that area. Do you want to do it there still? Because we can maybe make that into some sort of pretty little backdrop or dress it up a little bit.
2: No, I don't want to do it there still. You are refunding my money immediately. I'd have less than 24 hours to find a new venue for my wedding.

0: Well, you know, in the paperwork that you did sign, it did say all sales are final, so we do not offer refunds. My advice is just to...
1: Are you kidding me? I am going to burn your place to the f***ing ground. You treat me this way? Are you f***ing kidding me?
0: Yes.
1: No refund after you do this to my venue?
0: Normally, I would take that threat, and I would say, please don't burn it down. But unfortunately, one of the cars flipped over and did hit the main area, which is that barn area that she having the reception in. That was already burnt down, so...
1: I'm calling my lawyer. You are so not okay.
0: Ashley, this is actually Jubal from the Jubal Show doing a phone prank on you, and your mom set you up. She said that you're getting married tomorrow at like this big farm, and she wanted to mess with you.
1: Oh my God. Thank God. Oh my God. I was picturing like the apocalypse or like the Hunger Games or something. Oh my God.
2: Hey, it's Andy. Spend your work

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1: Give us 3 minutes and we'll give you everything you need to know for the day. It's time for Nina's What's Trending.
2: I always say dating is like a group project. And now there's a trending conversation about whether or not men are smart enough to put their dates through tests, all because of something that one man did. I'll tell you what he did in just a second, but first, we got to talk about good old Justin Baldoni. He may be done with his It Ends With Us lawsuit drama, but apparently, he's not done with It Ends With Us. So, insiders have reported that he has no intentions of walking away from the franchise, and he plans on doing whatever he can to move forward with another film and continue without Blake Lively.
3: I mean, that does really suck that there's, like, 3 books in the series, and, like, they had to stop it, and so, like, it all came to a... abrupt
1: so the
4: screeching halt.

0: Movie that the whole lawsuit was over. What's it called again?
1: It Ends With Us.
0: Is that the first installment of it?
1: Yep. Yeah.
0: Oh, so there's two more movies they wanted to make? Oh, wow.
1: Without Blake. Was the first movie even good? I didn't see it. The drama, I'm sure probably brought some people to it, but it kind of turned me off on it personally.
2: It was pretty good.
1: You thought it was good?
0: It's always weird when they do that in a series or a TV show if somebody, you know, like somebody dies or something and they have to replace like a mom in a sitcom
3: that you watch
0: and it's someone totally different.
1: Like Fresh Prince. Aunt Viv changed how many times?
0: Oh, yeah, they did do that.
1: Yeah,
0: that's right. And it was really weird.
2: But that's like a TV show. When you're having to do it in a movie, it just looks like, because you watch all three of them, you can watch them back to back to back, and it's like, oh, wait, one second, wait, what?
3: You
2: like,
3: watch movies back to back to back to back?
1: Why not? Don't judge her on that one.
3: I mean, I'm saying that, but I'll sit there and watch an entire Netflix series on a documentary one night, so I should shut up.
2: Yes, exactly.
1: It's our, like, guilty pleasure. You get to lock yourself in a room and sit there for 8 hours and enjoy whatever it is that you want on that screen. Thank you.
2: But it's also, his production company is the one that bought the rights to make the films.
0: Yeah.
1: But he directed it.
2: So it makes sense that he can't. Like, he can walk away, but he'd have to sell back the rights. Like, his production company would have to give back the rights and, all the money and stuff.
1: Oh, so it would be a loss if he didn't go through with it anyway.
2: Yep.
1: I don't know, man. It might be even a bigger loss to go forward with trying to make the movie. I don't know. I guess we'll see what happens, but that's his plan as of right now.
2: Interesting.
1: And lastly, there is a trending conversation going on right now about whether or not men are smart enough to put their dates through tests, all because of something that one man did. And it all started with Threads when one woman posted what happened to her on a date. She said that she went over to a guy's house. He made 2 steaks with onion, peppers, and some rolls. And she was so excited, like, oh, this is so cute. Like, he cooked me dinner. No, the dude ate all of the food right in front of her and did not offer her any of it. So then this whole thing turned into a conversation because some people were like, well, he was just testing her to see what she would do. To find out if she was going to be an easier person to manipulate or not.
2: I was like, what's the test, though?
1: Or easier to control her. If she didn't stand up for herself and say anything, then it would say that she was more likely more passive and wouldn't, like, stand up for herself. Had she done something about it, then he would have known that she would have been too much to handle.
3: Oh, wow.
2: Huh,
1: so
2: I don't really get that
1: there's that argument. And then the other argument is, dudes are too basic. They don't even know what they're doing. He was just really into himself and decided he was hungry and stuffed his face in front of this chick. Listen, dating is a group project.
2: Gosh.
1: If you pay attention to other people's experiences, you can actually learn from them. I used to be the person that would say, oh, you got to learn it for yourself. But I don't know, man. As time goes on and the more we hear, maybe we should cut corners a little bit.
3: And then you just stay home like I do and watch sports all weekend instead.
2: Okay, well,
1: don't be sad. That is a choice.
0: Hey, but then at least the only time you cry is if your team loses.
3: Right. And you know what to expect, you know? Yeah, there's no variables involved.
2: Is that better or worse?
3: Oh, it's better.
2: Oh, okay.
1: Oh, be careful out there. That's what's trending.
0: All right, To Catch a Cheater is coming up right after this. It's the Jubal Show.
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1: Hi.
0: Hey, you have a dirty little secret?
1: I have a dirty little secret.
0: Sweet.
1: So I told my family that I'm on a girls trip in Montana for the week, but I am actually in Paris with my sugar daddy.
2: Hey.
3: Oh, okay.
0: Wow. All right.
4: They're very two different places, but...
0: When you say family, do you mean like your husband?
1: Yeah. Oh, no. I like my parents and my sister.
0: Oh, okay. I don't know how excited I should be.
1: No, everything is on as much of the up and up as it can be.
0: All right. Well, have fun.
3: And congrats on your sugar daddy.
0: Yeah.
5: And don't post any pictures.
1: Thank you. absolutely not. No.
0: Thank you for your dirty little secret.
1: Thanks.
0: Bye.
4: Montana can be pretty.
1: Bye.
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0: There you go.
1: Hey there, cutie patoot. Imagine this, you and I on the same hiking path at the same time. Why, yes, that is my yoga mat, and you showed up just in time to hold my camera and take a picture of me while I downward dog it. Whoa. Speaking of that, I got another yoga mat in my tent if you want to join. And yes, I do live out here in the woods. It's because I like to connect with nature. Also, I'm sort of in between jobs right now. Anyway, want me to heat up some coffee for you? Ow! Pepper spray. It's been a while. Good thing I've become immune to that. What's your name? Dating can be very terrible. Wow. Jubal show.
0: Why did I see that whole thing in my head?
2: It was a very vivid picture.
1: And there's a big headlines today in the dating world because dating apps are changing. And this latest move has people wondering whether artificial intelligence is about to completely take over modern relationships. But Bumble, one of the biggest dating apps in the world, has announced that it's removing two of the features that it's become famous for.
0: Okay.
1: Swiping, so you'll no longer be able to swipe on Bumble.
0: What do you do?
1: And it got so popular because that was the one that required women to message first. So
0: they weren't just
1: inundated with creeps nonstop.
3: Right.
1: Well, the company says that these changes are part of a larger effort to make online dating feel less exhausting and more intentional. The app's founder and CEO says that users are experiencing what they call digital app fatigue. With many feeling burned out by the endless matching, ghosting, and superficial conversations.
0: Fair.
1: We're talking about how Bumble is making a huge change to it. So if you use Bumble, things are about to be a lot different. But instead of relying on rapid-fire swiping, Bumble is now moving towards AI matchmaking.
0: I hate
3: it. What?
1: Artificial intelligence matchmaking.
0: Well, maybe I don't hate it.
1: Where apps learn users' personalities, habits, communication styles, and long-term goals, and then suggests matches based on that. So no longer are you swiping or messaging or anything like that first. AI is just going to make your decisions for you.
0: Okay, so let me ask this question. Oh, nice. Do you think that means it's going to be harder for people to lie about stuff? Like,
3: Or encourage them to lie more.
0: Yeah, but like, will AI be able to fact check? Like, if you're saying that you are the president of some company,
3: right,
0: but it already knows your digital footprint does not show that to be true, can that like help?
4: I'm not gonna lie.
0: Or ages, you know, people lie about that a lot too.
4: I don't think I care. The fact that I don't have to do it, God.
1: It's nice for you?
4: Honestly, Godsend. Let me just
1: We're talking about how Bumble is switching over to AI-assisted dating now. You won't be able to swipe on it or message first. AI is just going to give you suggestions on people that you should date, and you have to accept them or not.
0: Okay.
4: Heck yeah.
1: Some people compare it to having a robot manage your entire love life. Some social media reactions exploded over the announcement. One user said, great, now I can get rejected by both humans and AI.
0: Okay, well, now they're just seeing the worst of it.
3: Yeah, and to be honest with you, I think I tried Facebook dating for a minute, and it's kind of the same thing. Like, it asks you, like, these questions, and it matches you up with people who have answered similarly. So it's using AI, and I wasn't interested, so I logged off of it. But and I haven't really committed to any of these apps for longer than maybe 2 weeks.
0: Yeah.
3: So that's part of my problem.
0: Well, because you start seeing the same people on all of the apps. So it's not like there's really anything new. The pool is the same. They're just all spread out on everything.
3: Yes. So I kind of like the idea of AI handling a lot of it for me and just giving me people who are probably more alike like me.
4: Because if you think about it, is AI going to do a worse job than me?
3: Right.
4: I don't think so. I'm still single. So, like, honestly.
0: But you're not even really trying. So, like, I guess you're right. AI would be trying for you.
3: Exactly. Putting in the effort.
4: I feel like I've tried a little bit, but it's just, they're so, like.
1: What's the other than Victoria, if you didn't know, Victoria has been sort of talking to this guy who plays drums.
0: Yeah.
1: And you didn't meet him on one of the apps, though. That was on another app, but it was on Instagram. But we're talking about how Bumble is switching over to AI-assisted dating now. So other than that, Victoria, the dude that hit you up on Instagram, when's the last time you actually talked to anybody on one of the dating apps?
4: Oh, I went on Hinge the other day.
1: Okay.
0: Did you talk to anybody?
4: No. I went on. I did step one.
3: You're just browsing.
1: Okay, so this might work very well for you then, Victoria.
4: Yeah. Yes, because I don't have to do anything. It's just going to send me when I have, like, they put me together with someone. I'm like, oh my God.
3: You sound like a dude.
1: Critics say this essentially allows.

0: People to manufacture compatibility, and the list of alleged AI dating behaviors gets stranger from there. There are reports of people using AI to rewrite their dating bios and sound wealthier and more intelligent. Also AI to voice filter software to deepen their voice in dating app audio messages. Now people are literally using AI to deepen their voice.
1: I hate that.
2: That's hilarious.
3: That's so bizarre. Like, no problem showing up and being like, hi,
1: Internet. What? And you're mad that my angles hit better on the picture, and you're showing up like Mickey Mouse.
0: Exactly. You send an audio message that's just like, I think you're so beautiful, and I can't wait to meet you. And then you show up sounding like Mickey Mouse.
1: Oh, no.
0: I just hope they trained AI to be able to target the dudes on dating apps, you know, the ones that send messages over and over, and just AI starts sending them messages nonstop. Hey, hey, what's up? Hey, hi, hi, hi, hi. Smiley face emoji. Hey, hey, wave emoji. Hi, hi, hi, hi. Over and over and over again.
3: Bully them off the internet.
0: Just so they can see how it feels. Your phone break happens every single hour on the 20s. Your next one is coming up right after this. And then right after that, it's Nina's What's Trending. It's the Jubal Show.
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0: It's time for your phone prank, and today I call a woman whose brother set her up. She's a piano teacher, and apparently they had to take her $35,000 grand piano that she uses to teach her students to the shop the other day for something. So I'm going to call her from the shop and say, oops, when we were taking it off the truck, it rolled down the hill, and now it's in a billion pieces at the end of the block.
1: This is going to end in tears.
0: Yes, it is. And you'll hear it in your phone prank next. It's the Jubal Show.
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0: Hey, hi there. This is Pete Eakins calling from Pianos. I was looking for Valerie.
1: This is me.
0: Hey, Val, how are you?
1: I'm great, thank you. How are you?
0: I am doing pretty good today. I like to say, because I work in the piano biz, I'm grand. Because it's like a piano. Yeah, yeah. Kind of like your piano, your grand piano.
1: Yeah. So what's going on?
0: So we did pick it up because it had to be serviced.
1: Still don't understand why you couldn't come to the house, but that's okay.
0: Just a quick question about the piano. Is that piano, are you needing that anytime soon?
1: Yeah, it's kind of my job. I'm a piano teacher.
0: Yep. I'm just going to come out and say, yep, there's a little bit of an issue here. Have you noticed anything about where the store is?
1: Should I have?
0: It's on a hill.
1: Okay.
0: When they were unloading the piano, Gus didn't put the brakes on the wheels, didn't tie it down, didn't make sure that other people were there when he started rolling it out of the truck, and it is now down at the bottom of the hill.
1: What, are you joking right now?
0: I wish I was.
1: This is not funny. Not funny. Not funny. Not cool. Wait a second. That's a $35,000 baby grand.
0: Yeah. Yes, it is. And I would say that's about how many pieces it's in. 35,000.
1: Oh, my God. Oh, my God. Okay. First of all, who's Gus? Because Gus is going to be buying me a new piano, if that's the case.
0: Well, Gus is one of he's one of our delivery guys. And I have had a few strong words with Gus.
1: Is there a manager there that I can speak with, perhaps?
0: That would be me. That's why I'm making the phone call.
1: I'm going to calm down. And we're going to talk about this rationally.
0: I understand why you might.
1: What are we going to do?
0: I completely understand how upsetting this would be.
1: That
0: piano is probably very important to you. Very expensive, like you said, $35,000 piano.
1: The point is that I don't have $35,000. It was a gift, and my parents paid for it, and they're not going to buy me a new piano. You're going to have to buy me a new piano because you guys broke it, so you're going to have to replace it.
0: I figured this wasn't going to be a good phone call. This wasn't going to be good news for you.
1: What gave you that idea?
0: I think we can get it back to you in a couple days.
1: Like fixed, all put back together? Because if you're going to give it to me like Humpty Dumpty, that's not going to work.
0: I've got Gus down the street. He's picking up all the pieces, and he's going to go to the store after that and get some super glue.
1: You're not going to glue my piano back together. That's ridiculous, you guys. You need to get me a new piano. You can't take a piano that's in 30,000 pieces and put it back together. That's ridiculous.
0: I do want to make this better for you. We just don't have that kind of money here. How about a guitar and a drum set?
1: You cannot replace a baby grand piano with a drum set. That's ridiculous. What was your name again? Pete, what's your last name? I'm going to call corporate and have you reported.
0: Pete Eakins is my name. Eakins is my last name.
1: Your name is Petekins? Are you kidding me right now?
0: Petekins. Yeah, that's why my parents.
1: I'm sure that went over really well in high school, Petekins. Petekins, we need to get my piano replaced. What are we going to do right now? How are we fixing this?
0: Petekins,
1: are you laughing?
0: Yeah, because this is actually Jubal from the Jubal Show doing a phone prank on you, and your brother Saul set you up.
1: I am going to kill you. I mean him. Oh, my God.
2: Kiss 104.1.

0: is addictive. Well, duh.
1: What is it?
2: Yeah.
0: So he said it's not only because it's addictive, but he also is accusing Netflix of spying on Texans, including children, and collecting users' data without their knowledge or consent.
3: Everything that's we every do website. Does that. I mean, you just kind of have to accept it at this point.
0: Yeah. That's kind of what I thought. This was like, if you, I don't know why all of a sudden he's doing it just in Texas, but I mean, didn't we know that? Like, right. Has there been a lawsuit against Alexa? Like,
1: probably, I would assume.
0: All of these things that we have in our houses. So I don't know if he actually has a case or not, but people are real suing happy. Yeah. Have you noticed?
1: Yeah. I mean, California specifically, there's a lot of lawyers in California.
0: So we'll see how that plays out, and we'll see what the next company is to get hit. But lastly, Kylie Jenner didn't bring Timothée Chalamet to the Met Gala to avoid a curse. And the curse that she was afraid of is she didn't want to break up. So apparently there's the Met Gala curse. If couples walk the red carpet together, afterwards they end up breaking up. So examples are Katie Holmes and Jamie Foxx, Amanda Seyfried and Justin Long. She actually, Kylie Jenner, cites the time that she went with Travis Scott and then they broke up after the Met Gala. Yeah. So she's like, no, I love Timothy so much. We're not going to break up. So I'm just going to go alone.
4: It's funny because there's a few other ones who haven't broken up though.
1: Oh, I don't know.
0: Well, a lot of the married couples. Yeah, a lot of the married couples.
4: Oh, so you have to get married first.
1: I saw Timothy at the Knicks game that night. Yeah, so I thought he was super happy to be at the basketball game.
3: That would be one instance where I'd be like, oh, thank God there's a curse on that. I'm going to go do something else.
1: But have fun. Courtside at the basketball game.
0: Yeah, he didn't look upset by any means. But Kylie's mind, she was saving their relationship that night. She was a hero. And that is what's trending.
3: All right, brand new Call of Booty is coming up right after this. It's the Jubal Show.
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0: Let's give some love to Albany right now. Hey, it's Allison K. Because a recent Wallet Hub survey has placed Albany 25th out of 50 state capitals in the U.S. for this. And that is for overall livability in 2026. A bunch of factors were considered, including affordability, economy, education, healthcare, quality of life, and more. So regardless of what we think about Albany, we do know about its overall livability for 2026. And I love that.
1: It's time for another call of booty. And Veronica is on the phone today to see if she can get her husband to leave his job and meet her for a call of booty. But remember, it's not dirty. It's all family friendly. You can't say anything blatant. And we always give you a weird theme to use to see if you can get your significant other to figure out first what you're talking about and if they will actually leave their job to meet you for a call of booty.
2: The best part.
1: And Veronica's on the phone right now. And you want to call your husband, Veronica?
3: Yes, okay. I have heard this segment before. I think it is so funny, and I just feel like we should try it.
2: Yes. Okay.
3: Let's try and get Logan to leave work to meet me for a booty call.
1: All right.
2: I'm into it. Do you think he's going to do it? Have you done something like this before?
3: I've never done anything like this.
1: Okay.
3: He's never done anything like this.
1: Okay.
3: There's like a 30-70% chance that he'll leave to meet me.
1: Okay.
3: 70% that he won't.
2: Oh,
0: well.
1: All right. Well, what does he do for work?
3: I was just going to say he's really, really obsessed with work. He owns a driving school.
1: Oh.
2: Oh, that's so cool.
1: That's cool.
3: Yeah. He loves it.
1: Okay.
3: He usually takes a break around this time of day.
1: Okay.
3: And, yeah.
1: Okay. So you want to see if you can get him. I'm assuming he has like appointments all day with teaching people how to drive.
3: Yes, he's booked all day. It's definitely going to be a challenge. So getting him to cancel anything in general is not easy. So,
1: okay. All right. Well, you know, we always give everybody a theme to use as code for what they want to do. So you can't just be blatant about everything. And today's theme for Call of Booty, you have to try to convince your husband, Logan, who owns a driving school, to leave his job right now and meet you for a call of booty as an angry drill sergeant.
3: I have to be an angry drill sergeant.
2: What do you say? I feel like you just like yell at him, come home now.
1: That's all I can really think of. Yeah, an angry drill sergeant. You think you can do it?
2: 100 push-ups.
3: I'm going to have to channel my inner angry guy in general, but yeah, I think I can make it.
1: Okay.
2: It'll be fine. It's role playing.
1: Yeah, exactly. We'll see if you can do it. We'll play a song, come back, and then you can call your husband and see if he'll leave his job right now to meet you for a call of booty, but you can only do it sounding like an angry drill sergeant.
3: Oh my God. Okay, we'll try it.
1: All right. That's right after this. It's the Jubal Show.
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1: Right in the middle of a brand new Call of Booty, and Veronica is on the phone, and she's going to try to convince her husband, who owns a driving school, to leave his job right now, cancel all of his appointments for the rest of the day, and come home for a little Call of Booty. But she can only do it sounding like an angry drill sergeant.
2: This is going to be the most intense one yet.
1: Veronica, did you like look up things that an angry drill sergeant would say, or are you just going to try to do it off the top of your head?
3: I think I'm going to try to do it off the top of my head. I know that they say like kind of ridiculous things out of left field, so we'll just see what happens.
1: Okay.
2: Yeah, and it feels like it's like a few octaves lower than your regular voice, you know, like.
3: Yeah, sexy.
2: That's
1: angry drill sergeant is probably the least sexy way to get somebody to try to leave for a Call of Booty, but
2: some people are into it.
1: Never know. Yeah, we'll see. We may learn something new about your husband today. We'll find out.
2: Whoa.
1: But are you ready for us to make the phone call?
3: Yep, let's go.
1: All right, good luck. Here we go.
4: Hey, driving school, this is Logan. How may I help you?
5: You're late for inspection, maggot.
4: Hello?
5: You heard me, maggot. I've seen shopping carts take better direction, and those are being pushed by 90-year-old ladies going to buy Depends from aisle 7 just so they can say they left the house today. Are you a 90-year-old woman, maggot?
4: Babe? No, it's fine. Just take a left here, and we're just going to continue down.
5: Listen here, maggot. I need you home right now, standing at full attention. This is not a drill. Oh, wait. Are you giving a lesson right now?
6: Yeah. I took you off Bluetooth.
5: I'll do the question asking here, maggot. Now get home right now. I need you horizontal, deployed, and ready by yesterday.
6: Okay. This is the strangest phone call I've gotten in a while.
5: As your commanding officer, you are hereby ordered to the bedroom for some afternoon calisthenics.
6: That's okay. Just take a breath. The good thing is you didn't panic. All right.
1: He's talking to the person.
6: You didn't get into an accident. Hey, babe, can I call you back? I'm in the middle of a lesson right now. It'll be over in like 20 minutes.
5: I don't need a call back, maggot. I need you to get to your home base right now. Remove those work clothes because it's going to be a long afternoon.
6: Well, okay. Wow. This is really weird, and I have no idea why you're talking like that, but I think I get what you're saying, and you want me to come home after this lesson, right? Okay, take a right.
5: Listen here, soldier. That is not a want. That is a demand and a command. I hope you're ready for some intense cardio, because when I'm done with you, you're not even going to be able to drive today.
6: I'm

0: Sorry, babe. I didn't hear what you were saying. I was given an instruction. What'd you say?
1: Now stand at attention, private. I'm gonna need you horizontal, like I said, pronto.
2: Pronto.
0: All right. So yeah, after this lesson, I think I have a break for 2 hours, and I could be home to help you with
3: that. Okay.
2: Oh, wow. It actually, hey, congratulations, Veronica. Wow. Logan, how are you? This is the Jubal Show.
3: He's into it. Hi, I'm Nina.
4: Hi, I'm Victoria.
2: And my name is Jubal. How are you? It's a radio show.
0: Hi. Well, hello.
2: Hi.
3: Hi.
2: I know it sounds like you're in the middle of giving a driving lesson right now, but we do a segment on the show that's called Call of Booty. That's where if you want your significant other to come home for a call of booty, you have to do it on the show. But we make it so that it's not dirty and you have to use some sort of theme. And today your wife was trying to see if you would actually leave work to meet her at home, but sounding like an angry drill sergeant.
3: Yeah,
2: and
3: maggot.
2: It looks like it actually worked.
0: Yeah, yeah.
1: That's the only word I could think of.
3: It was genius.
0: I mean, I'm still game, so
2: okay,
0: let me finish this lesson, and you know, another 20 minutes or so, 15 if they're doing super great.
2: Well,
0: and,
2: that's soon.
0: I can meet you.
2: Actually works.
0: Yeah,
3: wow.
0: You know, when you have you know, something this important, sometimes you have to, you know,
2: he's trying to play it
0: make
2: off.
0: Changes. Yeah. And,
2: are you trying to play it off because you don't want the person that you're giving a driving lesson to know exactly what you're talking about?
0: Yeah, that's exactly correct. Okay.
3: Because
0: yeah.
3: That's not awkward.
2: All right. Well, hey, congratulations, Veronica.
1: But, yeah, well, thank you. I was really excited when I woke up this morning, too, but, I mean, now not so much.
3: Why?
2: You're not?
0: What do you mean?
1: Oh, I don't know, Logan. Why would I wake up this morning excited?
0: I mean, because you're going to do this crazy radio call.
2: I'm very curious.
1: Logan?
2: What is going on?
1: Really, Logan? You really don't know, do you?
2: What?
0: Oh, my God, babe. I'm sorry. I'm sorry.
1: Yeah.
2: What is it?
1: I just thought this would be fun for our anniversary, but...
2: Oh, no.
1: You forgot about it all day.
2: What?
0: I'm so sorry, babe.
3: Maggot.
0: I'm just so busy and distracted. And I can't believe I forgot our anniversary. Listen, I'll be home right after this lesson.
2: Veronica, did you play us so that you could...
1: No, I really wanted to do this call. I thought it would be really funny to do for our anniversary. Uh-huh. And, but I mean, you forgot, and I was gonna tell you, but I wanted to wait until the end, you know, just to see if it would jog your memory.
3: Yeah. Yikes.
0: Well, listen, I'm sorry. I'll be home right after this lesson.
1: No, you're good. Take your time. Oh. I'm going to go get a massage. You won't be getting a booty call or any booty for a few weeks. Have a nice day.
2: And she just hung up. Logan.
3: Yikes.
2: Man.
0: Well, this is awkward.
3: So, yeah.
0: Do I go home still? Or
2: I think you just stay at work, man.
3: Take flowers when you do go home. Yeah. And mothers.
5: No, go home when she's not there. Get the whole place ready and be like, this is your surprise. Flower petals, candles. Wow. Let's pull out the romance.
0: Well, it looks like either way I got
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0: It's almost time for your dirty little secret. It's the Jubal Show, and one of our listeners has a dirty little secret that they've been holding on to since elementary school. And you'll hear what it is in your dirty little secret next. 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
1: Get social with us.

0: Hello.
1: Howdy.
0: Hey, what's up? You have a dirty little secret?
1: Yes, sir.
0: Yay, what is it?
1: All righty. So when I was younger, I actually ran to the female's bathroom when I was younger in elementary school.
0: Uh-huh.
1: And no one didn't notice I was in there. And I ended up using the bathroom one night. I ended up walking out, and everyone saw me walk out.
2: I do that all the time, and I'm not younger.
0: I just used the woman's bathroom the other day because someone was in the men's bathroom for so long, and they were in there for so long that I'm like, there's no way I'm going in after them. I would rather catch a case right now.
3: Yeah.
0: Did everything go okay with that experience?
2: Great question.
1: Good question. I truly don't remember. I just remember walking out, and everyone staring at me.
0: Thank you for your dirty little secret, though, man.
1: Yeah, no problem.
0: All right, we'll see you.
4: 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Keep it going now. 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
5: I don't know about you, but when I was in school, there was no air conditioning, but that's okay because I like the windows open instead. Hey, it's Allison Kay. But here in New York State, they have now created a classroom heat safety law. Now, this does mandate that when the classroom reaches 82 degrees, fans must be going and extra water breaks should be included. But if the temperature hits 88 degrees, students and staff must be moved from that room. And I am glad that there is some sort of mandate now for kids and the staff. I'm thinking ahead for summer, and I sure do hope it's a warm one.
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0: Victoria Ramirez in a game of trivia for Niall Horan tickets. 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
1: I'm in a bad mood. And I
0: Victoria is in a bad mood today.
2: What's wrong?
1: Just a lot. And then I couldn't find my bobby pins this morning. And so
3: that'll do it every time for me.
1: Not only that, I was told that I don't have to register my vehicle. I don't have to get an inspection. I can just do it online. Because it's been like a few years.
0: A long time, yeah.
1: So,
3: 2 years.
1: And then I looked it up, and apparently it only lasts if you do it over 12 months. So now I actually do have to go get it inspected.
0: Oh, no.
1: And I'm not doing that. So,
0: right. So if you want to beat Victoria and make her day even worse,
2: she's riding dirty.
0: Call us right now, and we'll play you versus Victoria next. It's the Jubal Show.
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0: to school, and we finally got through.
1: Oh, nice. Wait, is your daughter in the car with you right now?
0: She is.
2: That mean you like let her skip school a little bit before you drop her off to play the game? Because I would love that even more.
0: No, she doesn't start till 8:30.
1: Oh, okay.
3: She wouldn't do that.
1: Well, either way, you're a great American and you're raising your daughter correctly. So I applaud you. All right, we're going to send Victoria out of the studio. And while she's leaving, Sasha, the game is played like this. You have 30 seconds to answer as many questions as possible. If you don't know one, just say pass. And Victoria has to beat you outright to win, okay?
0: Yep.
1: All right, here we go. Sasha, your time starts now.
3: What does the word karaoke mean in Japanese?
0: Sing-along.
3: Which nut is technically a seed?
0: A pea.
3: Which candy bar was named after a family horse?
0: Snickers.
3: Which board game features properties like Boardwalk and Park Place?
0: Monopoly.
3: What is the oldest soft drink in America still sold today?
0: Coca-Cola.
1: All right, got that in. We'll bring Victoria back into the studio. And if we can get her attention, she's talking outside. While she's getting ready and putting on her headphones and stuff, you know, Victoria is in a bad mood today, Sasha.
0: Oh, no.
1: Yeah, can you give Victoria a little bit of a pep talk?
0: Oh, yeah, this is much harder than it seems. I always nail it when I'm playing against you in the car, but not in real life. It freaked me out. You got this.
3: Oh, nice. You're so sweet.
2: That helps.
1: Okay.
2: It
1: you feeling good now? Yes. You ready to go?
2: Thank you, Sasha. That was really sweet.
1: All right, here we go.
3: What is happening?
1: 30 seconds to answer as many questions as possible. If you don't know one, just say pass. And Sasha, you have to be, Victoria has to beat you outright to win, okay? And you can tell Victoria when to go.
2: And it means I'm intimidating.
0: Ooh. Okay, ready? Skittles, go.
3: What does the word karaoke mean in Japanese?
2: Ever try a red Skittle? Those are the best, personally. Crap. Japanese. Wait, what did you say about Japanese? Ah, crap. Next.
3: Which nut is technically a seed?
2: Left.
3: Which candy bar was named after a family horse? What in the world was that?
1: Victoria's officially lost it.
3: What?
1: She's on the floor. Victoria's on the floor now.
3: Well,
1: that's an interesting answer there, Victoria.
3: Okay, this game's over.
1: Victoria's at a meltdown now. If Victoria came back in the studio, and while you were giving her a pep talk, I whispered in her ear, I said, I'll give you $20 if you answer left to question number
3: two.
1: Okay,
3: I knew that was
2: thing. I really thought it was going to be the easiest $20.
1: Well, let's see how you guys did and send it over to the scoreboard.
3: Oh, wow.
1: With our scoreboard producer, Freddie.
4: You answered
1: it so confidently and so fast.
3: I know. Did you know what you were saying?
2: No, I was like, I don't care what the question is, we're answering.
4: I'm making $20. Vicky had none and Sasha had two.
1: Hey, Sasha, congratulations. Okay. You did it. You beat Victoria.
3: See, that was easy.
1: Nile Horn tickets.
2: For kids in the car.
1: Yeah, I don't know.
3: Sasha, what's your daughter's name?
0: Mila.
3: Aw, that's so cool. Hi, Mila.
1: You made Mila proud. Beat Victoria.
0: Hi.
1: All right, let's get the answers now with Nina.
3: Karaoke means empty orchestra in Japanese. The nut that is technically a seed is a cashew. The candy
1: also
3: bar.
1: Also known as the left.
3: A candy bar that was named after a family horse is Snickers. And the board game that features properties like Boardwalk and Park Place was Monopoly. And then the oldest soft drink in America still sold today
2: Cola.
3: Is Dr. Pepper.
2: Dang it.
4: You're still trying to play.
2: Well, I just want to point out that also we have a big boss that is in town today.
1: Oh, yeah.
2: And you chose today to have me do that.
1: Hey, that's on you. You took me up on the $20 offer.
2: Ayo.
3: You did.
4: Ayo.
2: So really, who did win? Because I won $20.
1: Hey, Sasha, thank you for playing.
0: All right, thank you.
1: Yep, we play you versus Victoria the same time every single weekday morning. Remember, if you want to play, just DM us at The Jubal Show or go to thejubalshow.com. Your phone prank happens every single hour on the 20s. Your next one is right after this. And then right after that, it's Nina's What's Trending. 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

0: For one.
1: That's why I'm getting married there.
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1: Hello?
2: Yes, hi, this is Ted Thibodeau. I am calling from Blackwood Meadows, and I was looking for Ashley Parsons, who's getting married at our venue tomorrow.
1: Hi, this is she.
2: The bride-to-be. How you doing today, Ashley?
1: Yeah. I'm good, a little stressed, but really, really excited. How are you?
2: I bet you are. It's a very stressful time when you're about to tie the knot and be tied to somebody else for the rest of your life. All your God-given days walking around this world with the same person every single day. I'm just joking with you there, but yes, it can be very stressful.
1: Okay. What are you calling about again?
2: Yes, I'm just calling to inform you of a little bit of, I guess I would say a speed bump.
1: Oh, great. Okay, what's going on?
2: Well, because of the event yesterday, just the area that you will be having your wedding is just a little bit, I guess I should say, ruined.
1: What do you mean ruined?
2: Well, it's just that when you get a bunch of monster trucks and motorcycles all running over grass and things like that, who knew it would leave such a mark? You know what I'm saying.
1: I'm sorry, what? Did you say monster trucks and motorcycles?
2: Yes, yes, I did. It did. It's just completely ruined. There was even a small little fire from a car flipping over that it unfortunately ruined the archway that was already outside.
1: Nobody told me that this was happening 2 days before my wedding. I never would have picked this venue. What the hell are you talking about?
2: Oh, it was a last-minute thing, but yes, you know, we are a big farm, basically.
1: Who approved that? Who approved that knowing that a wedding was going in? I mean, the whole point was that I was going to walk through a beautiful field with flowers on this, like, gorgeous ranch. Like, that's why I picked the venue. That's why I'm getting married there.
2: Yeah.

0: And unfortunately, the flowers aren't there anymore, and there is just big, huge rivets in the ground from all these mud competitions that they were doing.
1: What am I supposed to do?
0: Well, I would say wear flats. I would say wear some comfortable shoes, because I don't want you turning an ankle or something.
1: This isn't funny.
0: Oh, I'm sorry. Well, I was just, you know, just trying to lighten the mood a little bit. But yes, I would definitely think about your shoe selection, because I don't want you ruined.
1: I can't get married there. Why would the venue do this to me?
0: Oh, no, you can absolutely still get married here. I'm just letting you know
1: I can't get married there. What the hell are you doing?
0: Also, there is where your wedding was going to be, you know, the podium, the place where you're going to actually stand. There is a burnt out. I think it's a Ford. I think it's an F-150, F-350. I don't know. It's a big truck. But anyway, flipped over, burnt. And that is right in that area. Do you want to do it there still? Because we can maybe make that into some sort of pretty little backdrop or dress it up a little bit.
1: No, I don't want to do it there still. You are refunding my money immediately. I'd have less than 24 hours to find a new venue for my wedding.
0: Well, you know, in the paperwork that you did sign, it did say all sales are final. So we do not offer refunds. My advice is just to...
1: Kidding me? I am going to burn your place to the ground. You treat me this way? Are you kidding me?
0: Yes.
1: No refund after you do this to my venue?
0: Normally, I would take that threat and I would say, please don't burn it down. But unfortunately, one of the cars flipped over and did hit the main area, which is that barn area that she having a reception in. That was already burnt down. So
1: I'm calling my lawyer. You are so not okay.
0: Ashley, this is actually Jubal from the Jubal Show doing a phone prank on you. And your mom set you up. She said that you're getting married tomorrow at like this big farm, and she wanted to mess with you.
1: Oh my god! Thank God! Oh my god! I was picturing like the apocalypse or like the Hunger Games or something. Oh my god!

0: Aldoni. He may be done with his It Ends With Us lawsuit drama, but apparently he's not done with It Ends With Us. So insiders have reported that he has no intentions of walking away from the franchise, and he plans on doing whatever he can to move forward with another film and continue without Blake Lively.
1: I mean, that does really suck that there's like three books in the series and like they had to stop it. And so like it all came to a abrupt
2: screeching halt.
3: The movie that the whole lawsuit was over, what's it called again?
0: It Ends With Us.
3: Is that the first installment of it?
0: Yep. Yeah.
3: Oh, so there's two more movies they wanted to make? Oh, wow.
0: Without Blake. Was the first movie even good? I didn't see it. The drama, I'm sure probably brought some people to it, but it kind of turned me off on it personally. Mm.
1: It was pretty good.
0: You thought it was good?
3: It's always weird when they do that in a series or a TV show if somebody, you know, like somebody dies or something and they have to replace like a mom in a sitcom
0: that
3: you watch and it's someone totally different.
0: Like Fresh Prince, Aunt Viv changed how many times?
3: Oh, yeah, they did do that.
0: Yeah,
3: that's right. And it was really weird.
1: But that's like a TV show. When you have to do it in a movie, it just looks like, because you watch all three of them, you can watch them back to back to back, and it's like, oh, wait, what's that? Wait, what?
4: You
1: like,
4: watch movies back to back to back to back?
0: Why not? Don't judge her on that one.
4: I mean, I'm saying that, but I'll sit there and watch an entire Netflix series on a documentary one night, so I should shut up.
1: Yes, exactly.
0: It's our, like, guilty pleasure. You get to lock yourself in a room and sit there for 8 hours and enjoy whatever it is that you want on that screen. Thank you.
1: But it's also, his production company is the one that bought the rights to make the films.
3: Yeah.
0: But he
1: so directed it makes sense
0: it.
1: That he can't. Like, he can walk away, but he'd have to sell back the rights. Like, he'd have to, his production company would have to give back the rights and, like, all the money and stuff.
0: Oh, so it would be a loss if he didn't go through with it anyway.
1: Yep.
0: I don't know, man. It might be even a bigger loss to go forward with trying to make the movie. I don't know. I guess we'll see what happens, but that's his plan as of right now.
1: Interesting.
0: And lastly, there's a trending conversation going on right now about whether or not men are smart enough to put their dates through tests, all because of something that one man did. And it all started with Threads when one woman posted what happened to her on a date. She said that she went over to a guy's house. He made two steaks with onion, peppers, and some rolls. And she was so excited, like, oh, this is so cute. Like, he cooked me dinner. No, the dude ate all of the food right in front of her and did not offer her any of it. So then this whole thing turned into a conversation because some people were like, well, he was just testing her to see what she would do. To find out if she was going to be an easier person to manipulate or not.
1: I was like, what's the test, though?
0: Or easier to control her. If she didn't stand up for herself and say anything, then it would say that she was more likely more passive and wouldn't, like, stand up for herself. Had she done something about it, then he would have known that she would have been too much to handle.
4: Oh, wow.
1: Huh,
4: so
1: I don't really get that.
0: There's that argument. And then the other argument is, dude's too basic. They don't even know what they're doing. He was just really into himself and decided he was hungry and stuffed his face in front of this chick. Listen, dating is a group project.
1: Gosh.
0: If you pay attention to other people's experiences, you can actually learn from them. I used to be the person that would say, oh, you got to learn it for yourself. I don't know, man. As time goes on and the more we hear, maybe we should cut corners a little bit.
4: And then you just stay home like I do and watch sports all weekend instead.
1: Okay, well,
0: don't be sad. That is a choice.
3: But then at least the only time you cry is if your team loses.
4: Right. And you know what to expect, you know? Yeah, there's no variables involved.
1: Is that better or worse?
4: Oh, it's better.
1: Oh, okay.
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2: If you're curious as to what New York State ranks for working moms, I'm going to fill you in. Hey, it's Allison Kay. Yes, New York State has been recognized as the 9th best state for working moms. Moms are superwoman. With Mother's Day coming up, be sure to wish any mom in your life a happy Mother's Day and give them a pat on the back. Remind them how great they're doing. And if you happen to be a mom, even to a fur baby, remind yourself you're doing a great job too.
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3: Sienna is on the phone today for To Catch a Cheater, and she thinks that her boyfriend of almost 6 years named David might be messing around, so we'll see if we can help her out. Sienna, always sorry when people have to come on the show this way, but what's up? Why do you think David might be cheating on you?
4: Hi, so I've been with my boyfriend David for about 6 years now, and I don't know, just lately things have kind of been rocky between he and I. It just kind of hasn't really been the way, like we're kind of doing that whole, like almost like roommate situation, you know, just kind of going through the motions. And I've just like realized that this has been going on for a really long time. And I mean, it has been 6 years and there's no progress, you know what I mean? Like there's no marriage or engagement or whatever. And like, I just don't really feel like he's excited to be with me anymore. But there was kind of a big kicker as to why I reach out to you guys and why I'm calling today is, recently David, came up with this idea, and he hasn't really like planned dates or anything in a long time. And he came up with this idea of going to a music festival that was about an hour outside of where we live.
3: Okay.
4: And like a 3-day thing, you know, you're like camping, going away. And I was like, oh my God, you know, this is great. Okay, cool. You know, let's, you know, maybe we'll reconnect and like we'll hang out together and just kind of do something out of the ordinary. And I don't know. I don't know if I had like high expectations or what was going on, but pretty much the whole time we were at the festival, he was like not interested in me. And nothing really changed. He was kind of going through the same motions as before. And the biggest thing was that he was gone a lot.
5: He just left you alone at the festival? Like you guys went together and he like, just peaced out on you?
4: Like a lot. And he said I'm not feeling very well. And he kept going to the bathroom. Like he went to the bathroom like 7, 8, 9, 10 times the first day. I don't even know how many times he went. And he was gone for like 10, 15, 20 minutes each time.
3: Okay, that's kind of weird.
4: Yeah, and I,

0: thought so too. And after like the third or fourth time, I was like, hey, you know, are you feeling okay? Is there something going on? He was like, yeah, I'm not feeling very well. But I mean, he was eating all the festival food and like drinking, and he seemed fairly fine. And then about the second night, we were sleeping and I woke up at like 3 a.m. and he was gone. And I didn't mention this to him yet, but that was really weird. He didn't come back until like 5 a.m.
1: All right, well, we'll try to figure it out for you. You already told us what grocery store he's a rewards card member at, so we'll play a song, come back, and then call him and pretend to be from the grocery store and say that every single month we choose one lucky rewards card member who gets a free gift from us and his flowers delivered from our floral department, and we'll see if he sends those to you or to somebody else, okay?
0: Okay, thank you.
1: All right, we'll get your To Catch a Cheater next. 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
2: If you're just joining us for today's To Catch a Cheater, Sienna is on the phone and she thinks that her boyfriend of almost 6 years named David might be cheating on her. So we're about to call him and pretend to be from the grocery store that he's a rewards card member at and say that every single month we choose one lucky rewards member who gets free flowers delivered from our floral department. And we'll see if he sends those to his girlfriend, Sienna, or to somebody else. But before we do that, Sienna, why don't you break down your situation for us again, just real quick?
3: Yeah. So my boyfriend, David, we've been together about 6 years. I don't really know if he's that interested in me anymore based on kind of what's been going on. He took me to a music festival for 3 days where he kind of left me alone a majority of the time. And the biggest kicker was one night he was gone from 3 a.m. to 5 in the morning. So I kind of want to see what's going on.
2: All right. Well, are you ready for us to call him and see?
3: I guess so.
2: Okay. Here we go.

0: Hi, this is Corbel calling from. I was looking for our rewards card member named David.
1: What's up, man? Yeah, that's me.
0: Hey, David, please don't hang up. This is not a marketing phone call. I'm actually calling with a big congratulations. You're this month's winner.
1: Oh, great, great, great.
0: Congratulations. I don't know if you know, every single month we choose one lucky rewards card member who gets selected for a free gift from us, and it's flowers from our floral department. You've won 36 long stem red roses, a box of candy or chocolate, and a card to be delivered to anybody that you want absolutely free. It's a $316 value.
1: Oh, damn. That's a lot.
0: Well, the first thing I would need from you would be the first and last name of the person, and then if you want a card, anything you want to put on the card, and then we'll get the address, and we'll be good to go.
1: Sure, sure. The name is Lena.
0: Lena, okay. And did you want to include a card to Lena?
1: Yeah. I owe you a weekend? Yeah, I miss you this weekend. I don't know. I don't know how to say. Okay, so like, call these like forgive flowers or whatever. Maybe you can help me out with this. I was supposed to go to a music festival with her, but she ended up having to. She called into work.
0: Okay.
1: Oh, I know. I get it. I owe you, and then make like .. one music festival. That'd be funny.
0: Oh yeah, that's probably pretty cute. Okay. I can do that for sure. And normally at this point I would get the address from you, but this is not actually the grocery store at all, David. It's a radio show. It's called The Jubal Show.
2: I'm Nina.
3: Hi, I'm Victoria.
0: And my name is Jubal. We do a segment called To Catch a Cheater, where if you think your significant other might be messing around, you see who they send flowers to, and your girlfriend Sienna is on the phone.
4: Hi, David.
1: That was a lot.
2: What? So is you trying to figure out the note to whoever Lena is?
4: Yeah, so we know Lena.
0: Oh.
3: Who is she?
4: Well, I thought that she was one of my friends. But here's the thing. She is also with somebody. So, I don't know, David. I guess I kind of want to figure out what the hell you mean by all this. Why are you... What do you mean? You were supposed to take her to the music festival? Why is that?
1: No. Dude, this is so messed up.
4: Oh, wait. This is messed up?
1: This is ridiculous. I mean, I feel like I just like walk into the forest and it's like peekaboo, and all of a sudden 20 creatures come out to attack me.
2: Pretty like, much.
4: Okay, you
1: This is so-and-so.
4: You're upset that you got caught, that you are, I'm assuming, sleeping with Lena, right?
1: Is it just Lena, or was there somebody else there?
4: Well, every single time I try to talk to you about literally anything, all you do is just avoid. You just avoid all the time. So yeah, if this is how I had to figure it out, then this is how I had to figure it out. After 6 years?
1: You know what? Look, we got to go to the festival, and they did. And she had called me, and she was telling me, you know, how bummed out they were over it. And I thought it'd be nice to send some flowers. Like, who cares?
4: To send a dozen red roses to our friend who has somebody already. You don't think that her boyfriend would have an issue with that?
1: Look, there she was. Oh my gosh, this is stupid. She was upset because they don't get to do stuff anymore, or they haven't done stuff for a while. And she was confiding in me, and I felt bad for her. I'm sorry that a guy and a girl can't be.
4: She was confiding
1: friends,
4: in you?
1: You know?
2: Not like
1: she
2: that.
1: Was confiding in me because she was upset that they hadn't been going out together, doing things that were fun for her.
4: So you in particular owe her a weekend. Okay. David, you're full of that doesn't make any sense. You wanna try this again and actually tell me the truth, or what's going on? Have you been cheating on me? Have you been cheating with other people?
1: No, I have not, dude. Like, what is this?
4: Okay, cool. So I'll just call Lena and her boyfriend, and I'll ask them if they're both really
1: Stop. You want to talk to me? I will talk to you about this, but I'm not talking to you in front of, no offense, but a bunch of people that I have no idea who they are. Look, you don't need to talk to anybody that probably will lie or probably will be confused, okay?
0: Well, lie? Like say that you are hooking up with her?
1: I don't know what the heck she's going to say.
4: I don't know about you guys, but it's very... obvious that

0: He is lying through his teeth right now. You sound like such an ass right now. Like, like this is well, done. I just really wish that you would have told this to my face.
1: People don't do this, okay?
0: Do what? Cheat on their partners and not tell them? You're right. Good people don't do that.
1: Can I just talk to you in like out of this, whatever you got me trapped in?
0: What I have you trapped in? What you had me trapped in?
1: Lena, I'm telling you. Six years.
0: Lena? Oh my God. Okay. All right. This is done. This is done. I'm done. Bye, David. I'm going to leave your side. Okay. Bye.
2: Oh my God.
3: Sienna, I hung up on him. He's clearly lying. Oh, I'm sorry.
2: Sienna, I'm so sorry.
0: I mean, like, another reason why I called you guys is because this has just kind of been going south. So this kind of forced my hand.
3: Yeah.
0: I appreciate it. All right. Well, honestly, when Lena's boyfriend finds out, he is going to beat up David because he does, you know, like jujitsu. He does that.
2: Yeah.
0: Like, he's crazy good at it. Yeah. Yeah. I'm gonna call him right after this and like tell him when this is gonna air if he doesn't believe me.
2: Oh no, yeah, well, you should.
3: Let us know if you need anything.
0: Oh, I will.
2: I'm so sorry.
4: Let us know what you're thinking. Hit the mic button.

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2: The next time that you walk into a Stewart's in New York State, you should say congratulations. Hey, it's Allison Kay. Well, the community is so excited for Stewart's because they received a well-deserved recognition. Stewart's is now named a Times Union top workplace once again. And it always seems like Stewart's employees are having fun or at least enjoy their job. I'm sure it helps when you and I walk into a local Stewart's and we're excited about their chocolate milk, the delicious cookies that they have, and the ice cream that we love. Well, once again, shout out to Stewart Shops on their latest achievement. And don't forget to say congratulations.
0: 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Some concerts you just watch. Others you actually feel. This is one of those shows.
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Will I get in trouble for telling you this? 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
2: 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You heard back-to-back Bruno Mars songs, so this is your chance to win that trip to see him live in New Orleans. 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It's LOCKED. LOCKED. LOCKED. One more time, your word is locked. Good luck and keep listening. We're going to give you another shot at winning this at some point throughout the day. So listen to those back-to-back Bruno songs.
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Sienna Spyro, if you haven't seen what she looks like, it's a very distinct style. Like, she's very inspired by the 60s, and you can hear that in her music. This track from her is trending. It's Die on This Hill.

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2: I don't know about you, but when I was in school, there was no air conditioning, but that's okay because I like the windows open instead. Hey, it's Allison Kay. 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But if the temperature hits 88 degrees, students and staff must be moved from that room. And I am glad that there is some sort of mandate now for kids and the staff. I'm thinking ahead for summer, and I sure do hope it's a warm one.

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I'm going to be perfectly honest with you. I am winging it. I have less than 10 minutes to get it together for you. Happy hour is about to kick off right at 12 o'clock. So throwbacks, roasts, toasts, hit me up. Let me know what you want to do.

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3: 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Don't mix.
2: You can't do this to me. I need to know now. 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We'll talk and maybe I can even guess it. Here's your song in the meantime. It's B.O.B. Nothing on you.

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0: This is Andy's Happy Hour.
1: We're talking about crazy things we've seen at weddings. Ashley, so you were the crazy thing at this wedding, right?
2: I was at a wedding and they had free shots, but I didn't want to keep going back for shots. So I was filling cups and porta potties.
1: Okay, so I have to piece together the missing link in that story. And my mind is going very crazy, I'm not going to lie. So this is going to be a good one for me to think on.
2: Well, I didn't puke. I just got busted in the porta potty a lot.
1: You were hiding cups of drinks in the porta potty?
2: No, I was with my husband.
1: Okay, that is a good story. Yeah. I'm glad I got that out of you a little bit. I can't endorse the porta potty decision. That is a little bit too much for me, like anywhere else.
2: Yeah, I think my brother-in-law got annoyed like the third time that he caught us in there.
1: Oh my God.
2: Free shots.
1: Yeah, it's not your fault. You're intoxicated. You're attracted to your husband.
2: No.
1: What's wrong with that?
0: 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Some concerts you just watch. Others you actually feel. This is one of those shows.
3: Don't believe me, just watch.
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3: And we're live here outside the Perez family home just waiting for the... And there they go! Almost on time this morning. Mom is coming out the front door strong with a double-arm kid carry. Looks like Dad has the bags. Daughter is bringing up the rear. Oh, but the diaper bag wasn't closed. Diapers and toys are everywhere. Ooh, but Mom has just nailed the perfect car seat buckle for the toddler. And now the eldest daughter, who looks to be about 9 or 10, has secured herself in the booster seat. Dad zips the bag closed, and they're off. Ah, but looks like Mom doesn't realize her coffee cup is still on the roof of the car. And there it goes. Oh, that's a shame. That mug was a fam favorite.
4: Don't sweat the small stuff. 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
1: Are we going to wrap up Appy Hour with a Bruno Mars double play? No, I'm sorry, but I am going to give you a throwback from Carly Rae Jepsen. It's Call Me Maybe.

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1: 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It's Doja Cat.
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0: At the top of the list of things you can't say at work without getting in trouble.
1: Please bore someone else with your questions.
0: Hey, my name's Andy, and you didn't say it. Miranda Priestley did. And maybe someone overheard it that needed to. Looks like

0: What's going on? My name's Andy. I'm torturing Phil here for a minute. So, Phil, you're in a relationship, you said. What's something cringy that people do, like couples do, that you just can't stand?
1: Their Facebook names where it's the two names combined.
0: They share a whole Facebook account.
1: Yes.
0: Yeah, you know somebody did something wrong if they had to resort to sharing a Facebook. Like, you are in Facebook jail.
1: Yeah, you do not trust your partner.
0: Yeah, that's always a red flag. I think it's always like matching. And I know some people are going to be upset when I say this, but matching outfits.
1: Oh, yeah.
0: Like, for maybe like Christmas or something, but any other occasion, this is just not acceptable. You're embarrassing not only yourself.
1: Pajamas.
0: Yeah, pajamas. Holiday. I don't know. I have secondhand embarrassment when I see those photos on Facebook. I'm like, if that's what long lasting relationships are, I'm going to be single for a while.
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Is this your Bruno Mars double play? Nope. Gotcha. Sorry. Right now, one from Ella Langley's trending. You know it. She was in Texas. Now, you know, I heard that Ella Langley's Dandelion tour just kicked off last week. Wait, I think it was last week. I don't even know what today is. I'm going with last week.

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2: If you're curious as to what New York State ranks for working moms, I'm going to fill you in. Hey, it's Allison Kay. Yes, New York State has been recognized as the 9th best state for working moms. Moms are superwoman. With Mother's Day coming up, be sure to wish any mom in your life a happy Mother's Day and give them a pat on the back. Remind them how great they're doing. And if you happen to be a mom, even to a fur baby, remind yourself you're doing a great job too.
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this needs to be said, okay? If you're not trying to win a trip that's already planned for you, paid for, and consists of Bruno Mars, there's something wrong with you. 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Have our app downloaded. Listen for those back-to-back songs so you can win. And I'm heading out for the day. Bye.

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2: 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Are you ready? 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Good luck.
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0: Talking to your kids about the dangers of vaping can be hard. Getting them to listen to hot gossip is easy. So here's some drama you could share with your kid. Dude, did you hear about Cassie and Jake? No, but did you hear that vaping can cause irreversible lung damage and nicotine affects brain development? Nuh-uh.
1: Party again?
2: And adults make choices whether to talk about it. That's true of parents and every other trusted adult in a kid's life. Kids want to know our expectations, and they want honest answers.

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1: And it is fun. 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This is Midnight Sun.

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Totally get it. You have 1 hour left to go of your workday, and energy is kind of low. You're like, man, I missed lunch today. I got dinner tonight. I have no idea what I'm going to do there. I got stuff I got to do with the kids. This is a whole lot happening on a Wednesday. It's all right. 1 hour left to go. I'm Sweet Lenny playing at least 10 hits in a row.

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Uh-huh.

And a message from Ryan, who was wondering if he was overreacting towards getting mad at his kids for looking at their phone during a movie they were watching at home over the weekend. His wife said so, yeah. 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
1: You played it cool and I played it dumb. Don't you think I'm a little too young to be messed with like that?

0: 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It's the TMI Hotline.
1: Ryan was wondering if he was overreacting because he got mad at his kids for looking at their phone just recently while they were watching a movie. He was like, how come we just can't get 2 hours? You got to rule it home, too?
2: In our house, if you sit down to watch a movie with us, if we say we're watching a movie together, we are all watching a movie. We put our phones away. Now, if we are sitting in the living room and she comes out of her room to hang out with us for a little bit, but she's not actually watching anything, she can be on her phone.
1: So as long as if she's watching the movie from the first scene, no phone. But if she comes in mid-movie, phones are okay.
2: If it's us sitting down planning on watching a movie, no phone. If she comes down and like, oh, what are you guys doing, hanging out, and hangs out with us, then because she could pick up and walk off or anything at that time. She's not actually involved in the movie.
1: All right, well, do you guys have rules at home for watching movies? Is it no phones, kind of like at the actual movie theater? Let us know now on the app.
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1: They say the holy water's watered down, and this town's lost its faith. Our colors will fade eventually, so if our time is running out, day after day, we'll make the mundane a masterpiece. Oh my, oh my love, I take one look at you, you're taking me out.

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2: The next time that you walk into a Stewart's in New York City, you should say congratulations. Hey, it's Allison Kay. Well, the community is so excited for Stewart's because they received a well-deserved recognition. Stewart's is now named a Times Union top workplace once again. And it always seems like Stewart's employees are having fun or at least enjoy their job. I'm sure it helps when you and I walk into a local Stewart's and we're excited about their chocolate milk, the delicious cookies that they have, and the ice cream that we love. Well, once again, shout out to Stewart Shops on their latest achievement, and don't forget to say congratulations.
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1: Ryan was wondering if he was overreacting because he got a little upset at his kids for wanting to look at their phone while watching a movie at home. His wife said, yeah, you are overreacting. Ruby, agree, disagree?
2: Not overreacting at all. Just say we're going to watch a movie together and spend some quality time together as a family.
1: Got it.
2: So please put your phone down, like a basket, kitchen table, or wherever you want them to put it.
1: All right, so Ruby's got some strong thoughts there. I appreciate you reaching out. You can let me know. What do you think? Is Ryan overreacting about this now? Send us a message on our app.
0: 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Some concerts you just watch. Others you actually feel. 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

All right, chance for you to go see Bruno Mars out in the Big Easy. Got to listen to two Bruno songs back to back. Bruno Mars in New Orleans. Now, who are you going to bring with you to the show if you end up going? Well, I mean, is it the person who's next to you right now? If it's not that person, I don't know what to tell you. This is probably going to get a little awkward.

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Just guessing, he's probably going to end up playing this song on the Romantic Tour. I was just looking at a set list. This is a song that he opens with. So if you end up going to see Bruno Mars in New Orleans, Bruno in the Big Easy, this song is probably going to happen. It's a trending track from Bruno now, Risk It All.

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2: If you're curious as to what New York State ranks for working moms, I'm going to fill you in. Hey, it's Allison Kay. Yes, New York State has been recognized as the 9th best state for working moms. Moms are superwoman. With Mother's Day coming up, be sure to wish any mom in your life a happy Mother's Day and give them a pat on the back. Remind them how great they're doing. And if you happen to be a mom, even to a fur baby, remind yourself you're doing a great job too.
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0: All right, everybody, look at your phones. How many steps do you have right now? 1-888-952-17. You've only done the 1-2 step. Are you Sierra?
1: Yes.
2: Sierra.
0: Well, I am blaming Sierra for this. Apparently, allegedly, supposedly, over the last 10 years, we have actually spent more time at home than ever before. That number has now increased an additional 10% than what we were doing a decade ago. And I kind of feel like that's why the dating scene sucks.
1: Yeah,
0: we don't leave our house.
1: Poor.
0: Yeah.
1: That's why it's cheaper to stay home. But then again, it's not because I'm ordering food. So you know what? Life is expensive. I just need to, I don't know. Death is expensive even. You need to afford my own funeral.
0: Everything's expensive. I'm at 8,000 steps. So holler at your girl.

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1: I found a gentleman online that does chiropractic care for animals. So what he's doing is he's popping the backs of dogs and cats. And these cats and dogs are just like, you hear the snap. And then the dog like looks so scared. And then they realize that they're good and nothing has happened. And then they're just like best friends. And I can't stop watching it.
2: Ooh, that's the thing. I am like, I've actually never been to a chiropractor because I've always wanted to, because like my back hurts or like, you know, to take kids. I'm always like, I should be popped into place. But then I have a fear of it because I'm like, I don't want to be that one statistic.
1: You know, maybe you could be my first patient though. I'll snap, crackle, pop you. You're not into it. Let me know how you feel about the chiropractor. Give Donnie a little bit of motivation to get there. He needs to go. It's 1-888-900-5217.

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1: Big shout out to Harper, Southern Utah, Mix 103.1. Donnie, she's got advice, and she says, say yes to these two things, charcuterie boards and chiropractors.
2: Okay, CNC. All right, so Harper, I'm going to need you to do me a favor, slide into the DM, send your address and your phone number, and then I can send you the bill if anything goes wrong, if I take your advice on this.
1: Harper, I appreciate you, and I will hold him back. Don't worry about that part. All right.

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0: Donnie, you know how your cell phone is usually tapped for like distracted driving? 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
1: Who? Granny?
0: Sign spinners. Like those people that spin the signs. I just saw an accident yesterday.